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Why me? Why?

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0: Ini dia chatting, cuap-cuap gak penting. 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Chatting, cuap-cuap gak penting. Hah? Serius? 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